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We wish you a safe and pleasant journey. Promet na slovenskih cestah poteka brez večjih težav. Želimo vam varno in prijetno vožnjo.

Traffic on Slovenia's highways is running without major difficulties. We wish you a safe and pleasant journey. Promet na slovenských cestách poteka bez väčších težav. Želimo vám várnu i prijetnú vožňu.

Traffic on Slovenia's highways is running without major difficulties. We wish you a safe and pleasant journey. Promet na slovenskih cestah poteka brez večjih težav. Želimo vam varno in prijetno vožnjo.

Traffic on Slovenia's highways is running without major difficulties. We wish you a safe and pleasant journey. Promet na slovenskih cestah poteka brez večjih težav. Želimo vam varno in prijetno vožnjo.

Traffic on Slovenia's highways is running without major difficulties. We wish you a safe and pleasant journey. Promet na slovenskih cestah poteka brez večjih težav. Želimo vam varno in prijetno vožnjo.

0: Мы я был такой губно празден. Мой свет, я твой свет, и твой свет, я мой свет. На нас пауза, такой другая солнце. От весенья си облачи, ла.
1: Traffic on Slovenia's highways is running smoothly. We wish you a safe and pleasant journey. Promet na slovenskih cestah poteka tekoče, želimo vam varno in prijetno vožnjo.
2: I was distracted and in traffic. I didn't feel it when the earthquake happened, but it really got me thinking. Were you out drinking? Were you in the living room chilling, watching television? It's been a year now. Think I figured out how to let you go and let communication die out. I know, you know, we know you weren't down for forever and it's fine. I know, you know, we know we weren't meant for each other and it's fine. But if the world was ending, you'd come over, right? You'd come over and you'd stay the night. Would you love me for the hell of it? All our fears would be irrelevant. If the world was ending, you'd come over, right? The sky'd be falling and I'd hold you tight. And there wouldn't be a reason why we would even have to say goodbye. If the world was ending, you'd come over, right? Right. If the world was ending, you would come over, right? Right.

0: too.
1: Yeah.
0: Yeah.
1: See, you niggas doing the devil's work, you know what I'm saying?
0: Never let a nigga rest, leave him stressed about the game bang, yeah.
1: They want us, you know what I mean? They want us to be against each other, you know what I'm saying?
0: Stress.
1: Motherfuckers want me to fuck you up, want me to kill you. And you want me to do it too, so I'm a motherfucker.

0: yeah.
1: Rest in peace, yeah.
0: Yeah.
1: Feel me?
0: Yeah, yeah.
1: This whole thing, baby, yeah.
2: I never let a nigga rest in stress, but to get back, yeah.
1: It's all that.
0: Yeah.
2: Freddy, I'm telling you, nigga, you need to come on in.

largest of our biomes, has become a vibrant hub for over 35,000 residents, fostering a thriving ecosystem characterized by flourishing plant life and stabilized oxygen levels. This amazing habitat not only supports a significant portion of the human population at Starbase 17, but also serves as an inspiring model for the development of our other biomes, showcasing the potential for sustainable living and biodiversity in an extraterrestrial environment.

I bet. Said I got drive, I don't need a car. 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I'm doing things they ain't seen before. 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
1: Poslušate nočni program Vala 202 in Radio Slovenija International.

An animal on the road is obstructing traffic on the A2 motorway in Ljubljana, Austria, between the junctions Kranjska Hot and Naklo in both directions, and the broken down vehicles reported on the A1 motorway from Koper towards Ljubljana, between the tunnel Kastilec and the rest stop Ravne. We wish you a safe and pleasant journey. 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

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We wish you a safe and pleasant journey. 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

Traffic on Slovenian roads is currently flowing smoothly. We wish you a safe and pleasant journey. Promet po slovenskih cestah trenutno poteka tekoče. 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

Nothing major to report on Slovenian roads at the moment. We wish you a safe and pleasant journey. Na slovenskih cestah v tem trenutku ni večjih posebnosti. Želimo vam srečno pot vse do cilja.